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1: I'm too sexy for my love. Too sexy for my love. Love's going to leave.

0: know I love you. I just want you to know our love I'll always treasure. So please, just don't let me go.
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